0: And anybody who take the bottle of Johnny Walker Black, better bring it back, yeah?
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2: El día se hizo noche en toda la ciudad. 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

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This is my church. 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

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Respect, love, compassion. This is my church. This is where I heal my hurts. For tonight,